0: 95.5.
1: Girls can wear jeans and cut their hair short, wear shirts and boots. 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

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The run is open, this is my summer. So this is what I write. I don't know how, don't ask me why.

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1: Hi, hi. 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
2: You better listen.